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3: WILQ AccuWeather.
4: There'll still be some lingering clouds tonight, otherwise pretty comfortable with the low dropping down to 63. On our Saturday, turning out mostly sunny and less humid, a comfortable start to the holiday weekend with the high of 80. For Sunday, early clouds will give way to more sun, a high of 78. Labor Day Monday, rinse and repeat. Without the rinse, some early clouds giving way to sun, a high back to 78. Then Tuesday, partly sunny, a little warmer, the high of 82. AccuWeather anytime at WILQ.com. I'm meteorologist Jason Catarina.
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Country 105.1 WILQ. Don't forget, you can get it in nice and clear in the Muncie area. 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Just go to 105.5 FM. 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

0: Jason Aldean on Country 105.1 WILQ. 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And Freddie Hammer is your host. She does an awesome job. And it is brought to you by Geisinger Muncie and Jersey Shore, state-of-the-art healthcare close to home. 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They're hosting the 25th annual 9/11 ride next Friday. But this week on In Touch, they're going to be talking about that. 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
4: There'll still be some lingering clouds tonight, otherwise pretty comfortable with the low dropping down to 63. On our Saturday, turning out mostly sunny and less humid, a comfortable start to the holiday weekend with the high of 80. For Sunday, early clouds will give way to more sun, a high of 78. Labor Day Monday, rinse and repeat. Without the rinse, some early clouds giving way to sun, a high back to 78. Then Tuesday, partly sunny, a little warmer, a high of 82. AccuWeather anytime at WILQ.com. I'm meteorologist Jason Catarina.

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So what are you throwing on the grill this weekend? Is somebody in charge of the grill? Is it you? Is there somebody else? 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

0: Olsondale on Country 105.1 WILQ. So a lot of people cook out over the Labor Day weekend. It is the unofficial end of summer. Yeah, I've been saying that all along because a lot of people are like, oh, it's the end of summer, but it's the unofficial end of summer. Summer does not officially end until September 22nd. So a lot of people are going to be firing up the grill. And what do some people enjoy cooking over an open flame, according to states? Alaska, they like to cook their moose burgers. Yummy. In Colorado, they like Rocky Mountain oysters, also known as bull testicles. No, thank you. I'm going to pass on that one. Florida and Louisiana like gator. Maine and Massachusetts like lobster. They don't have Pennsylvania on here, but if they were to say Pennsylvania, I would have to vote kielbasa. You got to
1: rise up, rise up. Hi, this is John Ritter. 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
1: I'll be taking your calls this Sunday. 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

Country 105.1 WILQ. Well, one of my shows that we play is definitely Rise Up Country. John Ritter, 2 hours of inspirational country music and stories, Sunday morning, 7 to 9. I love that show. Right now it's Joe Diffie, John Deere Green.

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0: That's Dierks Bentley on Country 105.1 WILQ. Well, good luck to all of our high school football teams. Season is underway. It is season two this week, and a lot of the teams probably finishing up or close to finishing up. So good luck for the rest of the season. College football underway this weekend. Sue Smith in Hughesville, good for her. She got four tickets to go see Penn State tomorrow, their season opener. So she'll be checking them out as they take on Marshall. She also got a parking pass with her tickets. So congratulations. Congratulations once again to Sue Smith from WILQ.
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4: There'll still be some lingering clouds tonight, otherwise pretty comfortable with the low dropping down to 63. On our Saturday, turning out mostly sunny and less humid, a comfortable start to the holiday weekend with the high of 80. For Sunday, early clouds will give way to more sun, a high of 78. Labor Day Monday, rinse and repeat. Without the rinse, some early clouds giving way to sun, a high back to 78. Then Tuesday, partly sunny, a little warmer, a high of 82. AccuWeather anytime at WILQ.com. I'm meteorologist Jason Catarina.
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some good advice from Ethan Corbin. 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Love this song. Me to a T. Lainey Wilson gets some help from John Mayer. Phone Keys Wallet.

0: Burks and Dunn on Country 105.1 WILQ. Well, if you got a song you want to hear, the place to be is right here weekdays. You want to check in with Ted Bennett anytime after 11 o'clock. He'll play your song for you. He sure will. 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You can call Ted on the studio line, huh? Or a lot of people chat it up with Ted on Facebook, so you can stop by our Facebook page and get your request in that way. 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
6: There'll still be some lingering clouds tonight. Otherwise, pretty comfortable with the low dropping down to 63. On our Saturday, turning out mostly sunny and less humid. A comfortable start to the holiday weekend with the high of 80. For Sunday, early clouds will give way to more sun, a high of 78. Labor Day Monday, rinse and repeat. Without the rinse, some early clouds giving way to sun, a high back to 78. Then Tuesday, partly sunny, a little warmer, a high of 82. AccuWeather anytime at WILQ.com. I'm meteorologist Jason Catarina.

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That's why we're here playing all your country favorites on Country 105.1 WILQ.

Sam Hahn to Leave the Night on WILQ. Is that like the bathroom light, like a night light at night? I need my bathroom light on. I'm kind of scared of the dark. I can't help it. Here's Tucker Wetmore.

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0: That's Lauren Elena, Road Less Traveled on WILQ. Lauren Elena hosting our Labor Day special on Monday. Don't miss it. The weekend salute to country music's kids with a big lineup of superstar dads from Thomas Rhett, Cody Johnson, Jordan Davis, Russell Dickerson, many more. And they're going to talk about all those memories with their kids, all the laughter, the tears, and the love, and how their kids inspired their music. And then Lon Helton, he's coming up after that, and he's going to play the biggest songs of the week on Country Countdown USA. And then we're going to wrap up the day as Big Steve Kelly takes you back in time with Retro Country USA. It's all Monday on Labor Day. Make us your soundtrack for the day with WILQ.
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2: There'll still be some lingering clouds tonight, otherwise pretty comfortable with the low dropping down to 63. On our Saturday, turning out mostly sunny and less humid, a comfortable start to the holiday weekend with the high of 80. For Sunday, early clouds will give way to more sun, a high of 78. Labor Day Monday, rinse and repeat. Without the rinse, some early clouds giving way to sun, a high back to 78. Then Tuesday, partly sunny, a little warmer, a high of 82. AccuWeather anytime at WILQ.com. I'm meteorologist Jason Catarina.
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0: That's Kenny Chesney on Country 105.1 WIOQ. Hey, don't miss out on your chance to win Ella Langley tickets with us. All you got to do is head out to some of our participating stores and fill out an entry blank. 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Ella Langley going to be in State College at the Bryce Jordan Center next Friday, September the 11th. So good luck trying to get in there. 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You can tune in Wednesday the 9th to find out if you are one of them. 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
10: There'll still be some lingering clouds tonight, otherwise pretty comfortable with the low dropping down to 63. On our Saturday, turning out mostly sunny and less humid, a comfortable start to the holiday weekend with a high of 80. For Sunday, early clouds will give way to more sun, a high of 78. Labor Day Monday, rinse and repeat. Without the rinse, some early clouds giving way to sun, a high back to 78. Then Tuesday, partly sunny, a little warmer, a high of 82. AccuWeather anytime at WILQ.com. I'm meteorologist Jason Catarina.

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0: is Rutger on Country 105.1 WILQ. So, do you remember? I can remember when I was younger about the whole wearing white after a Labor Day thing. That was weird. I can't believe I remember it. It makes me feel really old. And you tell kids that nowadays, they're going to be like, what? What? You didn't wear white after Labor Day. Why? It's a little weird. So, Labor Day coming up on Monday. Thank goodness we don't stick to that ritual anymore. I mean, most of us, right? Do you do that? Speaking of Labor Day, don't forget to keep it tuned right here on Labor Day. Anytime after 4 o'clock, we got some great specials lined up for you with Lauren Elena, Audio's Weekend Salute to Country Music's Kids with a big lineup of superstar dads, Thomas Rhett, Cody Johnson, Jordan Davis, Russell Dickerson, and many more. She is going to be here. And then you can hear from Lon Hilton playing the biggest songs of the week on Country Countdown USA. We're going to wrap the day up on Monday as Big Steve Kelly takes you back in time with Retro Country USA. So enjoy the holiday weekend with us, WILQ.
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That's Taylor Swift. I knew it. I knew you on Country 105.1 WILQ. Kelly, along with you till midnight. Right now, it's Midland.

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0: Justin Moore and Priscilla Block on Country 105.1 WILQ. Don't miss our public affairs show on Sunday. In Touch, Freddie Hammer is your host, and it focuses on life in and around Lycoming County. It's brought to you by Geisinger, Muncie and Jersey Shore, state-of-the-art healthcare close to home. The 9/11 Memorial Coalition, they're hosting their 25th, hard to believe, 25 years, 25th annual 9/11 Memorial Ride next Friday on the 11th. Tank Baird, Todd Winder, they're going to talk with Freddie Hammer about the origin of the ride and new features like a shuttle service from Montgomery Park, musical entertainment, and a fireworks display. So don't miss out on that. That's going to be Sunday morning at 6:40. In Touch with Freddie. 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
6: WILQ AccuWeather.
7: There'll still be some lingering clouds tonight, otherwise pretty comfortable with the low dropping down to 63.

0: On our Saturday, turning out mostly sunny and less humid, a comfortable start to the holiday weekend with the high of 80. For Sunday, early clouds will give way to more sun, a high of 78. Labor Day Monday, rinse and repeat. Without the rinse, some early clouds giving way to sun, a high back to 78. Then Tuesday, partly sunny, a little warmer, a high of 82. AccuWeather anytime at WILQ.com. I'm meteorologist Jason Catarina.
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0: John Party on Country 105.1 WIOQ. Bloomsburg Fair, the 171st Bloomsburg Fair, kicks off this month on the 25th. It's going to run through October 3rd. Some great grandstand shows this year. Nate Smith, there we go, kicking it off on Friday the 25th. Also, Tommy James and Sean Dells will be there the 27th. Icons and Idols, Sammy Kershaw, Aaron Tippin, they're going to be there the 29th. That's going to be a great show. And if you like some classic rock, Kansas, they're going to be there on September 30th, and you can find out about all the shows and details about the fair and get those tickets at BloomsburgFair.com.
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5: There'll still be some lingering clouds tonight, otherwise pretty comfortable with the low dropping down to 63. On our Saturday, turning out mostly sunny and less humid, a comfortable start to the holiday weekend with the high of 80. For Sunday, early clouds will give way to more sun, a high of 78. Labor Day Monday, rinse and repeat. Without the rinse, some early clouds giving way to sun, a high back to 78. Then Tuesday, partly sunny, a little warmer, a high of 82. AccuWeather anytime at WILQ.com. I'm meteorologist Jason Catarina.

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0: Jason Aldean on Country 105.1 WILQ. 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Ted always enjoys chatting with you. You can call him on the studio line. As you catch all your country favorites between noon and one, you could win lunch for two to Subway, plus two tickets for the races at the Clinton County Speedway from WILQ.
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0: That's Josh Turner on Country 105.1 WIOQ with Hometown Girl. I am a hometown girl. I love my small town. But alas, I have to get out of here for a little while. Just a little while. So I'm headed to Virginia with my family, spend some time at the beach and do some fishing and some other fun stuff. And then I'll be back with you tomorrow. Or not tomorrow. I'm sorry. See, I'm excited to go. I will be back with you on Thursday. Yeah, I'm taking an extra long weekend. So I'll catch up with you then. Happy Labor Day weekend. Get out there and enjoy it. Make some memories. Spend some time with family, friends, or get some R&R. Whatever you got to do, enjoy it. I'll catch you back here Thursday.
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9: Through the overnight hours, there'll be some clouds lingering, otherwise comfortable with the low reaching 63. Later on our Saturday, a beautiful start to the holiday weekend. It'll turn out mostly sunny and be less humid, a high of 80. Sunday and Labor Day Monday both looking like fantastic days for us. Some early clouds will give way to more sun as the day progresses and the high of 78 both days. Partly sunny Tuesday, a little warmer, the high 82. AccuWeather anytime at WIOQ.com. I'm meteorologist Jason Caterina.
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6: Through the overnight hours, there'll be some clouds lingering, otherwise comfortable with the low reaching 63. Later on our Saturday, a beautiful start to the holiday weekend. It'll turn out mostly sunny and be less humid, a high of 80. Sunday and Labor Day Monday, both looking like fantastic days for us. Some early clouds will give way to more sun as the day progresses, and the high of 78 both days. Partly sunny Tuesday, a little warmer, the high 82. AccuWeather anytime at WILQ.com. I'm meteorologist Jason Katarina.

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8: Through the overnight hours, there'll be some clouds lingering, otherwise comfortable with the low reaching 63. Later on our Saturday, a beautiful start to the holiday weekend. It'll turn out mostly sunny and be less humid, a high of 80. Sunday and Labor Day Monday, both looking like fantastic days for us. Some early clouds will give way to more sun as the day progresses and the high of 78 both days. Partly sunny Tuesday, a little warmer, the high 82. AccuWeather anytime at WILQ.com. I'm meteorologist Jason Katerina.
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7: Through the overnight hours, there'll be some clouds lingering, otherwise comfortable with the low reaching 63. Later on our Saturday, a beautiful start to the holiday weekend. It'll turn out mostly sunny and be less humid, a high of 80. Sunday and Labor Day Monday, both looking like fantastic days for us. Some early clouds will give way to more sun as the day progresses, and the high of 78 both days. Partly sunny Tuesday, a little warmer, the high 82. AccuWeather anytime at WILQ.com. I'm meteorologist Jason Caterina.

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4: WILQ AccuWeather. Through the overnight hours, there'll be some clouds lingering, otherwise comfortable with the low reaching 63. Later on our Saturday, a beautiful start to the holiday weekend. It'll turn out mostly sunny and be less humid, a high of 80. Sunday and Labor Day Monday, both looking like fantastic days for us. Some early clouds will give way to more sun as the day progresses and the high of 78 both days. Partly sunny Tuesday, a little warmer, the high 82. AccuWeather anytime at WILQ.com. I'm meteorologist Jason Katerina.
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1: What does an ordinary day look like at the Meadows? It might begin with a home-cooked breakfast and a friendly conversation. Then perhaps it's time for chair yoga, tai chi, a balance class, or a peaceful walk along the fully paved quarter-mile walking path. 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
8: WIOQ. Through the overnight hours, there'll be some clouds lingering, otherwise comfortable with the low reaching 63. Later on our Saturday, a beautiful start to the holiday weekend. It'll turn out mostly sunny and be less humid, a high of 80. Sunday and Labor Day Monday, both looking like fantastic days for us. Some early clouds will give way to more sun as the day progresses, and the high of 78 both days. Partly sunny Tuesday, a little warmer, the high 82. AccuWeather anytime at WIOQ.com. I'm meteorologist Jason Caterina.

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4: Through the overnight hours, there'll be some clouds lingering, otherwise comfortable with the low reaching 63. Later on our Saturday, a beautiful start to the holiday weekend. It'll turn out mostly sunny and be less humid, a high of 80. Sunday and Labor Day Monday, both looking like fantastic days for us. Some early clouds will give way to more sun as the day progresses, and the high of 78 both days. Partly sunny Tuesday, a little warmer, the high 82. AccuWeather anytime at WILQ.com. I'm meteorologist Jason Caterina.
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5: Through the overnight hours, there'll be some clouds lingering, otherwise comfortable with the low reaching 63. Later on our Saturday, a beautiful start to the holiday weekend. It'll turn out mostly sunny and be less humid, a high of 80. Sunday and Labor Day Monday, both looking like fantastic days for us. Some early clouds will give way to more sun as the day progresses, and the high of 78 both days. Partly sunny Tuesday, a little warmer, the high 82. AccuWeather anytime at WILQ.com. I'm meteorologist Jason Caterina.

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0: and Labor Day Monday, both looking like fantastic days for us. Some early clouds will give way to more sun as the day progresses, and the high of 78 both days. Partly sunny Tuesday, a little warmer, the high 82. AccuWeather anytime at WILQ.com. I'm meteorologist Jason Katerina.
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5: Through the overnight hours, there'll be some clouds lingering, otherwise comfortable with the low reaching 63. Later on our Saturday, a beautiful start to the holiday weekend. It'll turn out mostly sunny and be less humid, a high of 80. Sunday and Labor Day Monday, both looking like fantastic days for us. Some early clouds will give way to more sun as the day progresses and the high of 78 both days. Partly sunny Tuesday, a little warmer, the high 82. AccuWeather anytime at WILQ.com. I'm meteorologist Jason Caterina.

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1: Do you have a right way to load the dishwasher? Have you ever straightened a picture on someone else's wall? Does it bother you when the thermostat says 72, but it feels like 73? Some would say you're a
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4: WILQ AccuWeather.
5: Through the overnight hours, there'll be some clouds lingering, otherwise comfortable with the low reaching 63. Later on our Saturday, a beautiful start to the holiday weekend. It'll turn out mostly sunny and be less humid, a high of 80. Sunday and Labor Day Monday, both looking like fantastic days for us. Some early clouds will give way to more sun as the day progresses and the high of 78 both days. Partly sunny Tuesday, a little warmer, the high 82. AccuWeather anytime at WILQ.com. I'm meteorologist Jason Caterina.
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White magnolia in your head. Sweet thing. The moon is high and the mountain is low. It's more of the songs you love. 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
8: Partly sunny, plus into it'll be a less humid day today. Very comfortable start to the holiday weekend. Our high today near 80. Mainly clear tonight with lows of 58. Partly sunny, a terrific day tomorrow. The high at 78. Clear skies tomorrow evening, low 52. And then mostly sunny, a pleasant day on Labor Day Monday. High Monday at 78. Tuesday sunshine, daytime high 82. AccuWeather anytime at WILQ.com. 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

0: acquittal and later blasted that holdout male juror.
1: Fox's Brian Yenis. A status hearing is set for September 29th. U.S. Central Command says the U.S. recently struck Iranian Revolutionary Guard Corps targets. Fox's Christina Coleman.
2: They say the strikes follow recent attempted attacks by Iran against commercial shipping in the Strait of Hormuz and military service members.
1: The U.S. added 162,000 jobs in August. 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Looking for a good-looking day today. Sun and clouds, high of 76 degrees. Good morning, I'm Joey Michaels with your Backyard Broadcasting News Update. A Williamsport man already jailed on homicide charges is now accused in a 2023 gunshot burglary. Police say clothing found in Cyrese Walker's bedroom matched what was worn during a break-in at National Range and Armory, where seven guns were stolen. Investigators also say DNA linked Walker to some of the clothing. Walker is currently charged in the June shooting death of 17-year-old Nazer Kramer. Police have not said whether one of the stolen guns was used in that killing. The 2026 Little League World Series is over and Williamsport is already looking ahead to next year. Little League says the 2027 tournament is scheduled for August 18th through the 29th in South Williamsport. This year's event brought more than 70,000 players, coaches, and fans to the area and generated an estimated $40 million for Pennsylvania's economy. Caraco won the championship, beating Henderson, Nevada, 11-2 in the final. A Shamokin man will spend 10 to 20 years in state prison for his role in a 2024 shooting on a crowded street. 33-year-old Antonio Feliciano was convicted in June of felony aggravated assault and endangering the welfare of children. Prosecutors say Feliciano was driving a vehicle when another man got out and opened fire. A Northumberland County jury acquitted him of conspiracy to attempted homicide. Feliciano continues to maintain his innocence. More than 11,000 Central Pennsylvania healthcare workers are set to receive payments from a $28.5 million settlement involving Geisinger and the former Evangelical Community Hospital. According to Penn Live, a federal judge approved distribution to 11,252 eligible workers. Payments are averaging about $1,500, with some reaching $28,000. The case alleged the hospitals agreed to recruit each other's employees. Both denied wrongdoing and settled without admitting liability. In sports, it's high school football action, as the high school football game of the week was yesterday, Hazleton at Williamsport. Williamsport defeated Hazleton by a score of 49-21. Other scores from yesterday, South Williamsport shut out Sayre 55-0. Warrior Run over Central Mountain 42-19. It was Loyal Sauk topping Bloomsburg 28-21. Milton shut out Hughesville 35-0, and Chickalimmy shut out Lewisburg 21-0. Have a great Saturday. I'm Joey Michaels, and that's your Backyard Broadcasting News Update.
3: WILQ AccuWeather.
4: Partly sunny, plus into it'll be a less humid day today. Very comfortable start to the holiday weekend. Our high today near 80. Mainly clear tonight with lows of 58. Partly sunny, a terrific day tomorrow. The high at 78. Clear skies tomorrow evening, low 52. And then mostly sunny, a pleasant day on Labor Day Monday. High Monday at 78. Tuesday sunshine, daytime high 82. AccuWeather anytime at WILQ.com. 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

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Reba McEntire there for you on a Saturday. 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

0: 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Hey, you know, right here at WILQ, we don't just play all your country favorites. We're connecting you to the sensation. Rising star country music, Ella Langley, live at Penn State and Bryce Jordan Center, coming up on Friday, September 11th. 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
9: WILQ AccuWeather.
10: Partly sunny, plus into it'll be a less humid day today. Very comfortable start to the holiday weekend. Our high today near 80. Mainly clear tonight with lows of 58. Partly sunny, a terrific day tomorrow. The high at 78. Clear skies tomorrow evening, low 52. And then mostly sunny, a pleasant day on Labor Day Monday. High Monday at 78. Tuesday sunshine, daytime high 82. AccuWeather anytime at WILQ.com. 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

Country 105.1 WILQ, keeping them rolling here on a Saturday morning here at WILQ. Terry Wolburn, Clarkstown, celebrating number 72 today.

0: Country 105.1 WILQ and a good morning. Hey, how are you? I got a Q-tip here. Central PA Mini Horse Pullers invite you to come out for an afternoon of family fun coming up on a Sunday. And that is happening at the Montour DeLong Fairgrounds. 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It's all happening at the fairgrounds. The Central PA Mini Horse Pullers, that's happening tomorrow at 1 o'clock, Montour DeLong Fairgrounds. Come out and enjoy the show. WILQ cares about the Susquehanna Valley, and you and our Q-tips brought to you by Lang's Chocolates. Discover the wonder of Trends Bars and Carmelicious from Lang's Chocolates. Coming up here, we got Garth Brooks, one on the way from Thomas Rhett, and a whole lot more all coming up here at WILQ.
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0: Spencer. It's going to be a night of unforgettable moments. A future where country music meets its next legend. Thanks to one of the biggest songs in decades, Choosing Texas.
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2: I'm Andy Robb with your Lowe's weekend weather update. A beautiful start to the weekend Saturday. Partial sunshine, the high near 80. Saturday night, clouds, lows in the upper 50s. And a beautiful end to the weekend Saturday. Partial sunshine with highs in the mid to upper 70s. 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
1: I'm Deborah Valentine. A juror holdout causing a mistrial Friday in the trial of Lindsay Clancy in the triple murder trial of her three young children. Fox's Brian Yenis reports from Plymouth, Massachusetts.
2: District Attorney Tim Cruz said this trial was not about the mental health care system. It was about the cruel and calculated murder of three children.
3: Our priority has always been to fight for Cora, for Dawson, and for Callan.
1: A retrial is a possibility. A status hearing is planned September 29th. The U.S. Labor Department reports employers added a surprising number of jobs in August. President Trump comments.
4: They announced 162,000 jobs, new jobs, which was about five times more than the projection.
1: The unemployment rate stayed at 4.1%. 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
5: Looking for a good-looking day today. Sun and clouds, high of 76 degrees. Good morning, I'm Joey Michaels with your Backyard Broadcasting News Update. The city of Williamsport is looking to save some money as it authorized as-needed agreements for technical work between itself and Barry Izzet in dealing with subdivision and land development plan reviews. As reported by Sun Gazette, Izzet's expertise will be utilized where Williamsport currently lacks in areas such as reviews or curative amendments for data centers and amendments to city zone ordinances. Williamsport is also attempting to reduce money loss with second approved agreements, which will permit third-party consultation for review of subdivision and land development plans. It was a midweek unveiling for the Williamsport Regional Airport, where it was announced that it was Contour Airlines will soon be offering passenger flights beginning mid-October. As reported by Sun Gazette, the Lycoming County Commissioners visited the airport yesterday. Commissioners stressed the importance of not only community supports, but usage of the new airline so it does not go away. The next commissioners' meeting will be September 10th in the Commissioners' Boardroom, 33 West 3rd Street in the city of Williamsport. Pennsylvania Representative Jamie Flick announced the city of Williamsport will be receiving $100,000 to help address the city's housing concerns. The city was granted the money through the state's Municipal Assistance Program. The funding will go to the creation of a housing needs assessment and action plan. The proposed plan will analyze existing housing conditions and provide an action plan to address identified concerns. To develop a plan, the city of Williamsport will partner with the City of Williamsport Redevelopment and Land Bank Authority. A judge rejected the latest appeal for a Columbia County man's third-degree murder conviction. As reported by an online news source, Michael Crimmie was convicted.

0: Acted in 2021. Now, reports say Krimi killed his girlfriend's 3-year-old daughter in 2017 and was subsequently sentenced to upwards of 40 years in prison for third-degree murder. According to Pennsylvania Attorney General Dave Sunday, the Columbia County judge reported in a post-conviction filing that the appeal was denied when the judge rejected claims of ineffective counsel. The Superior Court had also previously dismissed Krimi's claims. In sports, it's high school football game of the week. Williamsport over Hazleton, 49-21. Warrior Run over Central Mounds, 42-19. Loyal Sock over Bloomsburg, 28-21. Milton Top and Hughesville, 35-0. South Williamsport over Sayre, 55-0. And Chickalimmie over Lewisburg, 21-0. Have a great Saturday. I'm Joey Michaels with your Backyard Broadcasting News Update.
1: WILQ, AccuWeather. Partly sunny plus into it'll be a less humid day today. Very comfortable start to the holiday weekend. Our high today near 80. Mainly clear tonight with lows of 58. Partly sunny, a terrific day tomorrow. The high at 78. Clear skies tomorrow evening, low 52. And then mostly sunny, a pleasant day on Labor Day Monday. High Monday at 78. Tuesday sunshine, daytime high 82. AccuWeather anytime at WILQ.com. 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

0: Riley Green, Ella Langley, Country 105.1 WILQ, and a good morning to you. Hey, you know, the 25th anniversary of the attack on September 11th, 2001, it's going to offer a evening of remembrance and conversation. The folks in South Williamsport are hosting a evening on September 10th at 6 o'clock. It's the Susquehanna Valley Critical Incident Stress Management Team, who served at the World Trade Center various times during the recovery efforts following September 11, 2001 terrorist attacks. These individuals are going to share their personal experiences, reflections, and memories from the time at Ground Zero as we honor the lives of those that lost, the courage shown, and the enduring spirit of those who served. That's happening at the South Williamsport Fire Department along Hastings Street in South Williamsport on September 10th. At 6 o'clock. Aaron, WILQ, we've got him on the way here for you from the likes of Hudson Westbrook. We've got Tim McGraw and more on the way here at WILQ.
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8: WILQ AccuWeather. Partly sunny, plus into it'll be a less humid day today. Very comfortable start to the holiday weekend. Our high today near 80. Mainly clear tonight with lows of 58. Partly sunny, a terrific day tomorrow. The high at 78. Clear skies tomorrow evening, low 52. And then mostly sunny, a pleasant day on Labor Day Monday. High Monday at 78. Tuesday sunshine, daytime high 82. AccuWeather anytime at WILQ.com. 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

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Hey, the 171st Bloomsburg Fair coming up real soon, September 25th through October 3rd. Catch acts like Nate Smith on Friday, September 25th. 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

0: Q. And a good morning to you. How you doing today? Got a Q-tip here for you. There's going to be a breakfast going on at the Stonestown American Legion. They're serving breakfast tomorrow from 8 until 11 at the Legion along Champion Hill Road in Muncie Valley. Breakfast is just $14 for adults. Public is welcome. Come hungry. Enjoy a great Sunday morning breakfast at Stonestown American Legion, post 601. That's coming up tomorrow from 8 until 11. WILQ cares about the Susquehanna Valley and you. 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Get your sweet treats 7 days a week at Lang's Chocolates downtown Williamsport. Coming up, got them on the way here for you from John Party. Got one from Dwight Yoakam on the way. And a whole lot more all coming up here at WILQ.
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0: Jason Aldean, Country 105.1 WILQ. Good morning. How's it going for you today here at WILQ? Of course, Labor Day weekend, and you can wrap up your summer with a great Labor Day shows starting on Monday afternoon at 4. Lauren and Lena host ABC Audio's Weekend Salute to Country Music Kids with a big lineup of superstar dads from Thomas Rhett, Cody Johnson, Jordan Davis, Russell Dickerson, and more. All of them share their laughter, tears, and love. They come with having children as well as how they inspire their music. Then it's Lon Helton with playing your biggest songs of the week on Country Countdown USA. We're going to wrap up the day as Big Steve Kelly takes you back to the Retro Country USA. 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
1: I'm Andy Robb with your Lowe's weekend weather update. A beautiful start to the weekend Saturday. Partial sunshine, the high near 80. Saturday night, clouds, lows in the upper 50s. And a beautiful end to the weekend Saturday. Partial sunshine with highs in the mid to upper 70s. 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
1: Jack Callahan, a mistrial declared in the Lindsay Clancy murder case. Jurors deadlocked on whether she was legally responsible for killing her three children. The state must decide whether to try her again.
2: The DA has not said if they will retry this case, but in the meantime, Lindsay Clancy remains at the psychiatric hospital until that decision is ultimately made.
1: Fox's Brian Yenis, a status hearing set for September 29th. U.S. Central Command says the U.S. has struck more targets of the Iranian Revolutionary Guard Corps.
3: They say the strikes follow recent attempted attacks by Iran against commercial shipping in the Strait of Hormuz and military service members.
1: That's Fox's Christina Coleman. A plane carrying U.S. envoys Steve Witkoff and Jared Kushner has landed in Moscow, reportedly for talks on a proposal to end the war in Ukraine. 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
4: Looking for a mix of sun and clouds today and a high of 79 degrees. Good morning, I'm Joey Michaels with this Backyard Broadcasting News Update. Inside the Middle District courtroom in Williamsport, a Mifflinburg woman has filed a federal lawsuit against Horizon Federal Credit Union, a company headquartered in Williamsport and in business in 11 central Pennsylvania counties. As reported by the Daily Item, Brittany Baker alleges she was retaliated against for engaging in protected whistleblower activity, saying Horizon Federal Credit Union violated the Dodd-Frank Wall Street Reform and Consumer Protection Act and the Sarbanes-Oxley Act. A $6,600 water and sewer bill was handed to the Shikellamy School District by the Sunbury Municipal Authority. As reported by the Daily Item, in a recent meeting, authority board members voted to deny a request to waive the fees for the district. The district was charged a sewer fee when they watered the playing field, saying it did not affect the sewer. However, General Manager Derek Backer responded by saying the sewer rates are charged based upon water usage. The authority opted to give the district a meter to monitor water usage to eliminate future issues. Seven Geisinger hospitals were recently awarded titanium and platinum gift of life donor program designations.

0: expect to also set a record at the pump. Now, the national average has never been above $4 per gallon on Labor Day. The current Labor Day record is $3.82, set on September 3rd of 2012. AAA reporting the most expensive gas is California at $5.78 a gallon, and the most inexpensive is Wisconsin at $3.80 a gallon. In sports, with their 5-3 win over Albertine, the Williamsport Crosscutters captured the 2026 MLB Draft League Championship. It's the club's second title in 3 years. Have a great Saturday. I'm Joey Michaels, and this has been your Backyard Broadcasting News Update.
1: Partly sunny plus into it'll be a less humid day today. Very comfortable start to the holiday weekend. Our high today near 80. Mainly clear tonight with lows of 58. Partly sunny, a terrific day tomorrow. The high at 78. Clear skies tomorrow evening, low 52. And then mostly sunny, a pleasant day on Labor Day Monday. High Monday at 78. Tuesday sunshine, daytime high 82. AccuWeather anytime at WILQ.com. 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

That's Blake Shelton, Country 105.1 WILQ, in your home for today's best country. 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

0: 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Tank Baird and Todd Winder, they are talking with Freddie Hammer about the origin of the ride and new features like a shuttle service from Montgomery Park, musical entertainment, and a fireworks display. 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
8: Partly sunny plus into the BLS humid day today. Very comfortable start to the holiday weekend. Our high today near 80. Mainly clear tonight with lows of 58. Partly sunny, a terrific day tomorrow. The high at 78. Clear skies tomorrow evening, low 52. And then mostly sunny, a pleasant day on Labor Day Monday. High Monday at 78. Tuesday sunshine, daytime high 82. AccuWeather anytime at WILQ.com. 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

0: Country 105.1 WILQ and Megan Maroney there for you on a Saturday morning. And good morning to you. Got a Q-tip here for you. Thunder in the Hollow is back, and it's Pine Creek Four-Wheelers invite you to a full weekend of racing. Now, it's going on today at Nice Hollows Road in Jersey Shore. Racing starts at 10 a.m. today with hill climbs, drags, top eliminator, and more. They're also going to do jeepers, drags, and obstacles, like a whole bunch of driving stuff all happening. This is the East Coast Obstacle Competition. Admission is $10. And $15 for the weekend. Kids 12 and under are free. It sounds like it's going to be a big thing going on at Thunder in the Hollow. That's happening today and tomorrow in Jersey Shore. WILQ cares about the Susquehanna Valley. 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Coming up, got them from Morgan Wallen, Alan Jackson, and more all coming up here at WILQ.
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0: 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You have a great day. Enjoy your Labor Day for sure, and have a safe holiday, and I'll talk to you later on here at WILQ.
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9: Daria Aldinger mistrial in the Lindsay Clancy triple murder trial. Fox's Brian Yenis in Plymouth, Massachusetts.

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1: Looking for a good-looking day today. Sun and clouds, high of 76 degrees. Good morning, I'm Joey Michaels with your Backyard Broadcasting News Update. The city of Williamsport is looking to save some money as it authorized as-needed agreements for technical work between itself and Barry Izzet in dealing with subdivision and land development plan reviews. As reported by Sun Gazette, Izzet's expertise will be utilized where Williamsport currently lacks in areas such as reviews or curative amendments for data centers and amendments to city zone ordinances. Williamsport is also attempting to reduce money loss with second approved agreements, which will permit third-party consultation for review of subdivision and land development plans. It was a midweek unveiling for the Williamsport Regional Airport, where it was announced that it was Contour Airlines will soon be offering passenger flights beginning mid-October. As reported by Sun Gazette, the Lycoming County Commissioners visited the airport yesterday. Commissioners stressed the importance of not only community supports, but usage of the new airline so it does not go away. The next commissioners' meeting will be September 10th in the Commissioners' Boardroom, 33 West 3rd Street in the city of Williamsport. Pennsylvania Representative Jamie Flick announced the city of Williamsport will be receiving $100,000 to help address the city's housing concerns. The city was granted the money through the state's Municipal Assistance Program. The funding will go to the creation of a housing needs assessment and action plan. The proposed plan will analyze existing housing conditions and provide an action plan to address identified concerns. To develop a plan, the city of Williamsport will partner with the City of Williamsport Redevelopment and Land Bank Authority. A judge rejected the latest appeal for a Columbia County man's third-degree murder conviction. As reported by an online news source, Michael Crimmie was convicted in 2021. Now, reports say Crimmie killed his girlfriend's three-year-old daughter in 2017 and was subsequently sentenced to upwards of 40 years in prison for third-degree murder. According to Pennsylvania Attorney General Dave Sunday, the Columbia County judge reported in a post-conviction filing that the appeal was denied when the judge rejected claims of ineffective counsel. The Superior Court had also previously dismissed Crimmie's claims. In sports, MLB today, Braves at the Phillies at 6:03, Angels at the Pirates at 6:40, and Yankees at the Padres at 6:15. A few NCAA football games, including Miami, Ohio versus Pitt at 12:30, Ball State versus Ohio State at 12:30, and Marshall versus Penn State at 3:30 this afternoon. Have a great Saturday. I'm Joey Michaels with this Backyard Broadcasting News Update.
2: WILQ, AccuWeather. Partly sunny, plus into it'll be a less humid day today. Very comfortable start to the holiday weekend. Our high today near 80. Mainly clear tonight with lows of 58. Partly sunny, a terrific day tomorrow. The high at 78. Clear skies tomorrow evening, low 52. And then mostly sunny, a pleasant day on Labor Day Monday. High Monday at 78. Tuesday sunshine, daytime high 82. AccuWeather anytime at WILQ.com. 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

0: name is Dylan Scott, and this town's been too good to us at Country 105.1 WILQ. 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I'm partial to the fog kicker variety, but if you want to start out to try to get a sampling of what's going on and what they have to offer, ask them about their Explorer box. 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Hello, anybody out there? Just a couple of air molecules here, looking for a way out.
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7: WILQ AccuWeather. Partly sunny, plus into it'll be a less humid day today. Very comfortable start to the holiday weekend. Our high today near 80. Mainly clear tonight with lows of 58. Partly sunny, a terrific day tomorrow. The high at 78. Clear skies tomorrow evening, low 52. And then mostly sunny, a pleasant day on Labor Day Monday. High Monday at 78. Tuesday sunshine, daytime high 82. AccuWeather anytime at WILQ.com. 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
1: None other than Ella Langley in Choosing Texas. In Country 105.1 WILQ. Just when I thought. Cup of coffee around, maybe a bowl of cereal. I'll have a sports cue for you, let you know what happened on the high school gridiron last night in just a bit.

0: Country 105.1 WILQ 941 Sports Q. High school football action from last night in no particular order. It was Otto Eldred High School 28-20 winners over Buckdell area. Towanda won over North Penn Mansfield 46-14. It was South Williamsport shutting out Sayre 55-0 the final there. It was Shamokin 53, Danville Ironman 14. Central Columbia fell to Northwest area 23-10, the final there. Milton 21, Hughesville nothing. It was Mifflinburg beating out Seals Grove 35-10. Lion Mountain won over Glendale High School 42-8. Chickalimmie shut out Lewisburg 21-0. It was Jersey Shore 27 and Montoursville 13. Williamsport 49-21 winners over Hazleton last night. Wellsboro defeated Kaweniski Valley 26-13. And the big shutout on the scoreboard last night, Midwest area 66, Columbia Montour Votech scoreless. Warrior Run winners over Central Mountain 42-19. It was Montgomery 48, Canton 14, Bloomsburg 28-21 winners over Loyal Sock, Berwick 36, Fitchton 17. It was Bald Eagle area 35 and Penn 32, and Troy defeated Athens 31-21. You're up to date, and that's Sports Q.
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0: That's the man from down under, Keith Urban, and Blue Ain't Your Color at WILQ. Well, you can wrap up your summertime with our great Labor Day shows, all starting on Monday afternoon around 4 o'clock or so. Lauren Elena joins us for ABC Audio's Weekend Salute to Country Music's Kids. Yeah, kids. Big lineup of superstar dads from the likes of Thomas Rhett, Cody Johnson, Jordan Davis, Russell Dickerson, and many, many more. All of them share the laughter, the tears, and the love that comes with having their youngsters, as well as how they inspire them to write their songs and do what they do. And then it's Lon Helton playing the biggest songs of the week on Country Countdown USA. Then we'll wrap up the holiday with Big Steve Kelly taking us back in time with Retro Country USA. Enjoy the last holiday weekend of summer with Country 105.1 WILQ. 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
8: I'm Andy Robb with your Lowe's Weekend Weather Update. A beautiful start to the weekend Saturday. Partial sunshine, the high near 80. Saturday night, clouds, lows in the upper 50s. And a beautiful end to the weekend Saturday. Partial sunshine with highs in the mid to upper 70s. 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
1: 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AccuWeather.
2: Partly sunny, plus it'll be a less humid day today. Very comfortable start to the holiday weekend. Our high today near 80. Mainly clear tonight with lows of 58. Partly sunny, a terrific day tomorrow. The high at 78. Clear skies tomorrow evening, low 52. And then mostly sunny, a pleasant day on Labor Day Monday. High Monday at 78. Tuesday sunshine, daytime high 82. AccuWeather anytime at WILQ.com. I'm Steve Williams.
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1: 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Bailey Zimmerman has a song or two in the top 30 on this weekend's Country Countdown with Country Countdown USA with Lon Helton. Special guest co-host Tucker Wetmore. Will his song from Tucker or Bailey be in the top 10 or maybe number one? Well, join us later on after 7 tonight. 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
14: Partly sunny, plus into it'll be a less humid day today. Very comfortable start to the holiday weekend. Our high today near 80. Mainly clear tonight with lows of 58. Partly sunny, a terrific day tomorrow. The high at 78. Clear skies tomorrow evening, low 52. And then mostly sunny, a pleasant day on Labor Day Monday. High Monday at 78. Tuesday sunshine, daytime high 82. AccuWeather anytime at WILQ.com. 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
1: It's 10:22 in the Susquehanna Valley. Sunshine around and 69.

offering for you from Blake Shelton. It's called Let Him In Anyway, Country 105.1 WILQ. He was a good guy. Maybe he didn't play by all the rules, but he was a good enough guy that you should let him in anyway, right? That's what the song's about. National Cheese Pizza Day today.

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0: That's Eric Church and Heart on Fire at Country 105.1 WILQ. Well, with the recent flooding we've had here in the Susquehanna Valley over the past couple of days, South Williamsport Fire Department wants to let you know that if you were affected by the rains and the flooding and you have debris and you need cleanup items, the fire company has 28 cleaning kits available as long as you are a resident of the South Williamsport Borough. The kit includes a broom, scrub brush, mop, squeegee, a pair of work gloves, a pair of long latex gloves, masks, a couple of trash bags, and a bottle of cleaner and degreaser. Now, if you need that to help with your cleanup in your in the South Williamsport Fire Department District, give us a call here at WILQ. I will tell you how to get in touch with the fire department so you can make that happen. And they can lend you a little hand there. This Q-tip being brought to you by the delightfully delicious chocolate-covered Oreos at Lang's Chocolates, Pine Street, Williamsport. WILQ cares about the Susquehanna Valley. And you.
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That's Ty Myers and the End of the Earth at WILQ. 10:49 on a Saturday, Labor Day weekend holiday with Brian and WILQ. How about those high school football games last night? Not to mention the marching band performances. So much work goes into putting that show on that field.

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0: Jason Aldean giving up with Carrie Underwood if I Didn't Love You at Country 105.1 WILQ. Looking for something to do today? Well, it's a gorgeous day to get out to Hughesville for the Hughesville Fire Department's car and truck show going on until 2 o'clock today. They're going to have all kind of awards in place for cars, trucks, semi-trucks, motorcycles, and the People's Choice Awards. It all goes on until 2 o'clock today at the Hughesville Fire Company Carnival Grounds.
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11: I'm Andy Robb with your Lowe's weekend weather update. A beautiful start to the weekend Saturday. Partial sunshine, the high near 80. Saturday night, clouds, lows in the upper 50s. And a beautiful end to the weekend Saturday. Partial sunshine with highs in the mid to upper 70s. 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
13: WILQ.
14: Partly sunny plus into the BLS humid day today. Very comfortable start to the holiday weekend. Our high today near 80. Mainly clear tonight with lows of 58. Partly sunny, a terrific day tomorrow. The high at 78. Clear skies tomorrow evening, low 52. And then mostly sunny, a pleasant day on Labor Day Monday. High Monday at 78. Tuesday sunshine, daytime high 82. AccuWeather anytime at WILQ.com. 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

That's Brett Young, in case you didn't know, at WILQ. Today we're celebrating lots of things. Which one is your favorite? National Cheese Pizza Day, International Bacon Day, World Beard Day, National Tailgating Day, National Day of Charity.

0: sat down with Jackson, having a good time. 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It's 11:16 in the Susquehanna Valley, about to turn over to 11:17, but we're not going to get too critical on it this hour of the day. Or will we? Luke Combs has a new song for you, Ashley Cook on the way, the late great Joe Diffie, and so much more to keep you entertained on this Labor Day weekend. You have anything planned? Maybe family get-together? Maybe one of the last cookouts of the season? Or maybe you're going to finally say, okay, one final time to spend the weekend at our campsite, our river lot, before we have to pack it all up and bring it home and put the thing in storage.
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13: W-I-L-Q-AccuWeather. This afternoon, partly sunny, pleasant. It'll be a less humid day. Our high this afternoon at 80. Mainly clear skies tonight and low 58. Partly sunny, a terrific day on Sunday with a high at 78. Clear skies Sunday evening, low 52. Mostly sunny, a nice day on Labor Day Monday, a high at 78. Sunny, a bit warmer Tuesday, the high up to 82. AccuWeather anytime at WILQ.com. 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
1: Well, I ain't afraid of dying. It's the thought of being dead. I want to go on being me once my eulogy's been read.

Lake Great Joe Jiffy at WILQ and popping up beside the jukebox. Backyard Broadcasting Public Affairs Show called In Touch happens tomorrow morning, and it focuses on life in and around Lake Humming County and the surrounding area. 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We know it's coming up on the calendar this week, the end of the week, Friday, the 9/11 Memorial Ride. 9/11 Memorial Coalition hosting the 25th annual 9/11 Memorial Ride taking place on Friday, September 11th. Tank Baird and Todd Winder are going to be talking along with Freddie Hammer about the origin of the ride, how it all came about, and some of the new features like a shuttle service from the Montgomery Park, great musical entertainment, and fireworks display, all in remembrance. Remember that phrase we say, never forget. Baby.

0: That's Locash at WILQ, and I love this life. This Q-tip being brought to you by the eye-opening pleasures of chocolate-covered coffee beans made with qualities of Lang's Chocolates. Yep, get them at langschocolates.com, 350 Pine Street in downtown Williamsport. If you're looking for something to do here on Monday with your Labor Day off, and you're thinking, you know, I have a whole lot going on, and I don't really feel like cooking because, well, it's Labor Day. It's my day off. Well, good. We have a solution for you. Immaculate Conception Parish wanting you to stop on by for a country-style ham and turkey dinner on Monday, September 7th, noon until 5 at the Immaculate Conception Parish Center in Bastyr. Now, if you've never been there, it's easy to get to. And boy, oh boy, you will not leave disappointed by any means. Jack's Hollow Road, just off of Route 654. 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Takeout's also available, and that will start around 12:30. So there's going to be sandwiches, French fries, funnel cakes, ice cream, homemade jam. Did I say ice cream? Jellies, fudge, ice cream, and a chance of celebrating Labor Day with great food, games, and an entire community coming together for the holiday from noon until 5, 5973 Jack's Hollow Road in Williamsport at the Immaculate Conception Parish Center. And those folks put together a spread that you've never imagined before. Trust me, been there a couple of times. Maybe I should go again. Might see you there. WILQ cares about the Susquehanna Valley and you.
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Are you a Swiftie? New one from Taylor Swift. I knew it. I knew you at WILQ. Tuesday, Montoursville area schools back in session following the holiday weekend.

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0: still breathing. Her name is Megan Maroney at Country 105.1 WILQ. You know the name Dolly Parton. Well, recently we lost Dolly Parton, a country music icon. This weekend, tomorrow as a matter of fact, with Retro Country USA, Big Steve and his show will pay homage to Dolly Parton. You're going to hear the songs from Dolly like I Will Always Love You, Jolene, Coat of Many Colors, Smoky Mountain Rain, along with Ronnie Millsap, Here You Come Again, Heartbreaker, Tennessee Homesick Blues, and some songs you might not know from Dolly. All happens tomorrow night after 8 when Retro Country USA takes the stage on WILQ.
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10: I'm Andy Robb with your Lowe's Weekend Weather Update. A beautiful start to the weekend Saturday. Partial sunshine, the high near 80. Saturday night, clouds, lows in the upper 50s. And a beautiful end to the weekend Saturday. Partial sunshine with highs in the mid to upper 70s. 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
12: WILQ AccuWeather. this afternoon, partly sunny, pleasant. It'll be a less humid day. Our high this afternoon at 80. Mainly clear skies tonight and below 58. Partly sunny, a terrific day on Sunday with a high at 78. Clear skies Sunday evening, low 52. Mostly sunny, a nice day on Labor Day Monday, a high at 78. Sunny, a bit warmer Tuesday, the high up to 82. AccuWeather anytime at WILQ.com. I'm Steve Williams.
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George Burge and his good buddy Luke Bryan, Ride, Ride, Ride at WILQ. They're going to be doing that this coming Friday. The 911 Memorial Coalition hosting the 25th annual Memorial Ride. Never forget.

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0: That's Lainey Wilson, Somewhere Over Laredo, Country 105.1 WIOQ. You know, some weeks we have go by fast and they're easy for us. Others, oh my, trouble. This past week, of course, no exception here in the Susquehanna Valley with the rains and the floods and the problems in our homes and electrical grid and trees on wires. It's just an ongoing thing. Well, John Ritter, Rise Up Country, talks along with Little Big Town and George Birch about what they went through and the struggles in life that they've got going. In case you didn't know, Little Big Town has a brand new album out. It's called A Dying Art, officially out, officially available for you to download or buy wherever you buy your music from. I have a copy of it. It is outstanding. Probably some of the best work that I've heard them do in a long, long, long time. But George Birch is going to be joining in. They're going to be talking about the trials and tribulations of what they've had to deal with in their whole career in the past couple of weeks for them. Rise Up Country with John Ritter coming up here tomorrow morning at 7 on WIOQ.
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11: WILQ This afternoon, partly sunny, pleasant. It'll be a less humid day. Our high this afternoon at 80. Mainly clear skies tonight and low 58. Partly sunny, a terrific day on Sunday with a high at 78. Clear skies Sunday evening, low 52. Mostly sunny, a nice day on Labor Day Monday, a high at 78. Sunny, a bit warmer Tuesday, the high up to 82. AccuWeather anytime at WILQ.com. I'm Steve Williams.
0: Bonnie, a weekend and a holiday with good weather. I jinxed it. Sorry. 72 now.

Stars round here at WIOQ. Can I make you feel kind of wow? Today being September 5th, the 248th day of the year, that means there's 117 days left of 2026. 117 days.

0: Well, you should be here. It's Cole Swindell at WILQ. The Elysburg All Homes Days, you should be there, running now through the 7th. This Q-tip being brought to you by mouth-watering satisfaction of sea salt caramels from Lang's Chocolates on Pine Street in downtown Williamsport. How about some great food and family fun? 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WILQ cares about the Susquehanna Valley and you.
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That's Jody Messina. Heads, Carolina. Tails, California. Country 105.1 WILQ. Well, with Labor Day holiday approaching us, Labor Day weekend here, here's a little bit of information to pass along to you. The recent discoveries, 28% of men and 20% of women have had a coworker that was their friend with benefits. Mm-hmm. Another survey reveals that 25% of employees are late to work at least once a month. We have some other employees around that are later than that on a normal basis, and a lot more frequently than a month. You know, it all comes out in the wash. Really, it does. 21% of people would rather sleep with their boss in order to get a promotion at work. And just in case you were wondering about travel, well, 50% of Americans have plans to travel this upcoming Labor Day weekend holiday. AAA says the best times to travel are early in the morning or early in the evening. Of course, tomorrow, Sunday, going to be the best day to travel because of minimal traffic. And the worst times to drive are between 11 in the morning and 9 most days leading up to the Labor Day holiday weekend. Are you one of those statistics?

0: newcomer to the music scene. His name is Jacob Hackworth. It's called What Took You So Long? WILQ. A little bit of history on this date. Back in the year 1885, the very first gas pump was manufactured. Now, let me tell you a personal story. When I was a kid, I used to think that all of the gas at the gas stations was stored inside the pump. I'm thinking, how in the world can they get all those cars fueled up in the line? And, you know, back in the 70s and beyond, when they had the rationing with even and odd days, depending on your license plate and everything, I'm thinking strings and strings and strings of cars lined up on the street. But this little tiny pump, how do they get all the gas out of their end of your car? And then somebody took me aside and said, young man, let me explain to you what happens. And they showed me a picture. They took the cover off of one of the pumps and said, okay, here you go. This is what's going on. And there's a pumping mechanism with a motor. The gas is underground in big tanks, buried. I thought, huh, well, now I know.
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0: This afternoon, partly sunny, pleasant. It'll be a less humid day. Our high this afternoon at 80. Mainly clear skies tonight and low 58. Partly sunny, a terrific day on Sunday with a high at 78. Clear skies Sunday evening, low 52. Mostly sunny, a nice day on Labor Day Monday, a high at 78. Sunny, a bit warmer Tuesday, the high up to 82. AccuWeather anytime at WILQ.com. 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

That's why no one else on earth at WIOQ. As we get ready to celebrate the Labor Day, we're in the smack dab of the heart of the Labor Day weekend. Luke Bryan had many jobs before he pursued his musical career. He says, quote, at age 12 through 13, I worked at Rubio's IGA supermarket in Leesburg, Georgia. He also says, quote, I worked during the summers on Monday and Tuesday, stocked up shelves, cleaned up the produce. They paid him under the table to peel off all of the brown lettuce. Keep that in mind. And he said also, quote, when I was 15, I was a cashier at Kmart for 2 months. He worked at Kmart for 2 months and then reverted back to Rubo's because he didn't really like driving all the way to Albany to where the other shop was. He just decided he was going to continue to work for Kmart. And he said, the benefits were great. So you get the hour long where you'd have to run the blue light special. Remember those? Attention Kmart shoppers, for the next 20 minutes, blue light special in aisle 7. Yeah, that brings back great memories, doesn't it? At least for me anyway, not Luke.

0: name is Corey Kent, Rocky Mountain Lou, featuring Coalescence. 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
8: This afternoon, partly sunny, pleasant. It'll be a less humid day. Our high this afternoon at 80. Mainly clear skies tonight and low 58. Partly sunny, a terrific day on Sunday with a high at 78. Clear skies Sunday evening, low 52. Mostly sunny, a nice day on Labor Day Monday, a high at 78. Sunny, a bit warmer Tuesday, the high up to 82. AccuWeather anytime at WILQ.com. I'm Steve Williams.

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0: Yes, Jelly Roll, and I am not okay. Country 105.1 WILQ. This Q-tip being brought to you by the twisted tastiness of Caramelicious pretzel rods, exclusively from Lang's Chocolates. 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California Grange 941 going to be serving up a chicken barbecue for us on Saturday, September 12th, this coming Saturday, 4 in the afternoon until 6, at 17 California Road in Watsontown. It's a drive-thru only event. Includes a half chicken, macaroni salad, baked beans, applesauce roll, and homemade vanilla ice cream. All that for $15 donation. Pre-ticket sales are required, and I can give you that information if you give us a call here at WIOQ. Mark it down on the calendar. It's coming up here real soon, this coming Saturday, September 12th, 4 until 6 in Watsontown. WILQ cares about the Susquehanna Valley. Did I say homemade ice cream? Oh, and you.
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0: classic for you from the Eagles. Yep, the real Eagles. Tequila Sunrise, Country 105.1 WIOQ, Glenn Pride, Don Henley and the gang. That's going to do it for me, Brian Hill. On the way, Barbara Evans, to get you through the remainder of your Saturday, September 5, Labor Day weekend holiday here in the Susquehanna Valley. Make sure you join WILQ for our great Labor Day shows, too, starting Monday at 4 in the afternoon. Lauren, Elena going to be hosting ABC Audio's Weekend Salute to Country Music's Kids. A big lineup of superstar dads from the likes of Thomas Rhett, Cody Johnson, Jordan Davis, Russell Dickerson, so many more. All of them share the laughter, the tears, and the love that all comes with having the youngsters on the road with them, or maybe not so much on the road with them. And then after that's over, Lon Helton plays the biggest country songs in the week on the Country Countdown USA. And then we'll wrap up as Big Steve Kelly takes you back in time with Retro Country USA, special feature of Dolly Parton this week. All Dolly for the two-hour Retro Country USA as we pay homage and tribute to the late, great Dolly Parton. It's the last big holiday weekend of summer, officially, with WIOQ. I'll catch you back here tomorrow anytime after 2 on WIOQ.
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7: I'm Andy Robb with your Lowe's Weekend Weather Update. A beautiful start to the weekend Saturday. Partial sunshine, the high near 80. Saturday night, clouds, lows in the upper 50s. And a beautiful end to the weekend Saturday. Partial sunshine with highs in the mid to upper 70s. 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
10: This afternoon, partly sunny, pleasant. It'll be a less humid day. Our high this afternoon at 80. Mainly clear skies tonight and low 58. Partly sunny, a terrific day on Sunday with a high at 78. Clear skies Sunday evening, low 52. Mostly sunny, a nice day on Labor Day Monday, a high at 78. Sunny, a bit warmer Tuesday, the high up to 82. AccuWeather anytime at WILQ.com. 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
11: 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Another hour begins now on Country 105.1.

Sheltons, Mr. and Mrs. Blake Shelton, Gwen Stefani, nobody but you. Country 105.1 WILQ. Good afternoon, 8 after 2. Barbara Evans checking in on your Labor Day weekend. Here's our

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0: not for me. 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They're cute. It's 18 after 2, and on Labor Day weekend, we try to do things a little bit differently to wrap up summer with a little bit of fun that we might not have every day. Our great Labor Day shows are starting Monday at 4. Lauren Elena hosts ABC Audio's Weekend Salute to Country Music's Kids, with a big lineup of superstar dads from Thomas Rhett, Cody Johnson, Jordan Davis, Russell Dickerson, and a lot of other dads will be chipping in. All of them will be sharing the laughter, tears, and love that comes along with having kids, as well as how they inspire their music. Lon Helton playing the biggest songs of the week will happen on Country Countdown USA after our dads program, and we'll wrap up the day as Big Steve Kelly takes you back in time with Retro Country USA. He's got a special about Dolly Parton lined up for this weekend. Enjoy the last holiday weekend of summer with WILQ.
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12: This afternoon, partly sunny, pleasant. It'll be a less humid day. Our high this afternoon at 80. Mainly clear skies tonight and below 58. Partly sunny, a terrific day on Sunday with a high at 78. Clear skies Sunday evening, low 52. Mostly sunny, a nice day on Labor Day Monday, a high at 78. Sunny, a bit warmer Tuesday, the high up to 82. AccuWeather anytime at WILQ.com. I'm Steve Williams.
0: 223 and 77 degrees.

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0: 1051 WILQ. When it rains, it pours. We had that earlier in the week. That was enough for a while. Coming up tomorrow, it's the Central PA Mini Horse Pullers event at the Montour DeLong Fairgrounds right off of Broadway 254 by Washingtonville. It's going to be a good event. The Mini Horse Pull begins at 1 o'clock at the arena, and there will also be the MAFMCA Antique Farm Machinery Show. 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

John Morgan on Country 105.1 WILQ. We still have a few days to stop at Nomad Distillery or at your convenience or McCoy's Earth Elements on Lycoming Creek Road and register to win our Ella Langley tickets. We're giving away tickets to see Ella in Happy Valley Friday night the 11th. We're giving away the tickets on the 9th next week. And you still have a chance to register to win. Here's Lainey Wilson, Things a Man Ought to Know, Country 105.1 WILQ.

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0: 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Barbara Evans and you on a nice Saturday for our Labor Day weekend. On the way, we'll hear from Luke Bryan, Kenny Chesney, Gretchen Wilson, and so many others. We'll cram pack your afternoon full of music. Whether you're traveling or chilling, we're here for you.
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0: 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A future where country music meets its next legend. 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
9: This afternoon, partly sunny, pleasant. It'll be a less humid day. Our high this afternoon at 80. Mainly clear skies tonight and below 58. Partly sunny, a terrific day on Sunday with a high at 78. Clear skies Sunday evening, low 52. Mostly sunny, a nice day on Labor Day Monday, a high at 78. Sunny, a bit warmer Tuesday, the high up to 82. AccuWeather anytime at WILQ.com. 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
0: This is the Susquehanna Valley's choice for all your country favorites. 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

Chesney and Carry On. Country 105.1 WILQ with Barbara Evans. Sometimes it's the simple things that make life fun. I was reading a report that watching TV with a friend or a spouse or a loved one, is one of those fun things you can do that makes life a little bit more enjoyable, but really, you know, it's a small thing. It's not a big deal. So the other night, my husband and I are watching Jeopardy Masters. And half the questions, we just looked at each other and said, what planet are we living on or are they living on? These questions were way above our heads. But I had fun shouting out the wrong answers at the TV because that's just what I do. But the last question of that round of Jeopardy Masters was something like, China has three main hubs for air.

airports or airlines, one being Beijing, one being Shanghai. And the last one, you know, they left that to the three brainiacs to decide. And they were all like, do, do, do, do. So I started yelling, Guangzhou, Guangzhou, which I had an unfair advantage. We've been to China twice because we've adopted children from China. And the main hub for all of that is Guangzhou. And there's a big airport there. So anyway, I felt like a genius. And I declared myself the Jeopardy Master. And here I am. I'm just here for the party. Not me, but Gretchen Wilson, WILQ

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0: 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Treasure Yearwood with How Do I Live? 24 past 3, Barbara Evans and you today. 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
10: WILQ AccuWeather. This afternoon, partly sunny, pleasant. It'll be a less humid day. Our high this afternoon at 80. Mainly clear skies tonight and low 58. Partly sunny, a terrific day on Sunday with a high at 78. Clear skies Sunday evening, low 52. Mostly sunny, a nice day on Labor Day Monday, a high at 78. Sunny, a bit warmer Tuesday, the high up to 82. AccuWeather anytime at WILQ.com. I'm Steve Williams.
0: 328 in the Susquehanna Valley. We're up to 80 degrees.

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1: The one and only fired up Carrie Underwood. She is something else. Country 105.1 WILQ 26 before 4. It's Labor Day weekend. It's only appropriate I tell you some facts and figures and some goofy stuff about work and Labor Day and working and what happens at work. Now, this is kind of sad and touchy, so please, I hope I don't set anything off with anybody, but 7.5% of the people in this survey had to change their jobs because of an office fling that ended badly. 5% of millennials look for other jobs while they're at the job they already have. And 10% of employees eat lunch out of a vending machine at least once a week. That one really cracked me up because I had some friends I used to work with, not at a radio station, but we used to joke about having to eat out of the wheel of death. It was loaded with candy and stuff that wasn't really good for you. Here's Zach Topp.

0: Chris Stapleton, starting over. Country 105.1 WILQ, Labor Day weekend with Barbara Evans. 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Now, tomorrow being Sunday and Labor Day weekend, maybe you don't want to do the cooking, right? Start your Sunday with a hearty breakfast at the Sonestown American Legion Post 601. They're having a breakfast for anybody Sunday, tomorrow, from 8 until 11 at the Legion. It says Sonestown American Legion, but it is on Champion Hill Road in Muncie Valley, so make sure if you're doing the Google, you're not from town, you'll find it at 1433 Champion Hill Road. $14 for adults, and it all happens tomorrow starting at 8. I think I mentioned that, but it never hurts to tell you again, because if you get there at 7, you'll probably have to help cook. WILQ cares about the Susquehanna Valley, and you.
1: Do you have a right way to load the dishwasher? Have you ever straightened a picture on someone else's wall? Does it bother you when the thermostat says 72 but it feels like 73? 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

0: 101 WILQ. It is 3 before 4 with Barbara Evans. Penn State is playing Marshall right now at Happy Valley. It's the first quarter. Penn State leads 10 to nothing, and they have the ball. So it's all moving in their direction so far. But the Lady of Large Girth has not sung, so let's just hang in there. On the way from the queue, Tyler Hubbard, Vince Gill, Stella Lefty, and we'll have the forecast for your holiday weekend.
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16: This afternoon, partly sunny, pleasant. It'll be a less humid day. Our high this afternoon at 80. Mainly clear skies tonight and low 58. Partly sunny, a terrific day on Sunday with a high at 78. Clear skies Sunday evening, low 52. Mostly sunny, a nice day on Labor Day Monday, a high at 78. Sunny, a bit warmer Tuesday, the high up to 82. AccuWeather anytime at WILQ.com. 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

classic, I Still Believe in You. Country 105.1, WILQ, Barbara Evans and you. Here's the new lady and the new song, Stella Lefty with Boston, WILQ.

0: Megan Maroney, Country 105.1 WILQ. It's 419, a beautiful day in the Susquehanna Valley. Things are looking really good for Elysburg All Home Days going on now through Monday. Also, things are good for the Pine Creek Four Wheelers Hill Climb going on today and tomorrow. And that's looking pretty good as well. Also, Lock Haven JC's Labor Day Regatta. You got a regatta. So lots of great things happening in our area, plus the weather looking pretty good. But don't believe me, AccuWeather coming right up.
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13: This afternoon, partly sunny, pleasant. It'll be a less humid day. Our high this afternoon at 80. Mainly clear skies tonight and below 58. Partly sunny, a terrific day on Sunday with a high at 78. Clear skies Sunday evening, low 52. Mostly sunny, a nice day on Labor Day Monday, a high at 78. Sunny, a bit warmer Tuesday, the high up to 82. AccuWeather anytime at WILQ.com. I'm Steve Williams.
0: 424 in the Susquehanna Valley, 79 degrees.

rethinking some things. WILQ, I'll tell you some things that have been rethunked over the years. That white thing, wearing white after Labor Day. We'll talk about that in just a couple of minutes. You wear whatever you want. Here's Bradley Gilbert, WILQ.

0: this following survey said they never even heard of this rule. You know, the old-fashioned rule, don't wear white after Labor Day. It's Barbara Evans and you, WILQ. You didn't expect a little fashion tip on the weekend, did you? Well, we're going to do this. 22 before 5. So there was a survey done. 21% of the people said they never even heard of the old rule, you don't wear white after Labor Day. But, you know, where did that even come from? And did we even care? I mean, we live in central Pennsylvania. We wear what we want. But back in the day, way back to when there was the high society, you know, the really, really rich and the really, really poor back in the 1800s, and everybody lived in the big cities and country was hardly explored. Well, it was explored, but, you know, it was everybody lived in the big cities, the rich people. So then the ultra wealthy in the summertime would say, oh, darling, it's too hot here in the city. And they went off to some place with a lake or an ocean and big mansions and all that. And they'd wear their white clothes to show how, you know, fancy everybody was. But around Labor Day, people went back into the cities where they were everything was all sooty and dirty, and nobody of any class would wear white when you'd be out in the streets and get all dirty by the end of the day. So that's where it all came from. By Labor Day, you weren't supposed to wear white because it would show that you were lower class. I've never really even followed that. I just wear white when I want. And my main thing is there going to be ketchup there?
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0: should know. WILQ. I thought you should know if you're a Penn State fan. Well, some time left in the second quarter, about 5-6 minutes left, but Penn State leads Marshall 17-0, so it's still looking good for the blue and white. Well, at the Q, we don't just play your country favorites. We're trying to connect you with them in person. The rising star of country music, Ella Langley, is going to be at Penn State at the Bryce Jordan Center Friday the 11th. It's not just a concert. It's going to be a night of unforgettable moments, a future where, you know, it's a concert where you get to meet the future of country music, because she is really moving and grooving and getting along really well in the business, setting records all the time. Now, we're giving away tickets to see Ella Langley, and all you have to do is fill out an official entry blank with no purchase necessary at Nomad Distillery Company, West 4th Street in Williamsport, at your convenience, Riverside Drive and South Williamsport, and McCoy's Earth Elements, like Homan Creek Road in Williamsport. We're going to pick three lucky winners to get a pair of tickets to experience the concert. You have a few more days left to register, as we are picking our winners on Wednesday, September the 9th. Concert is on the 11th. So don't miss it. It's a great experience coming up in Happy Valley with Country 105.1 WILQ.
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6: I'm Andy Robb with your Lowe's weekend weather update. A beautiful start to the weekend Saturday. Partial sunshine, the high near 80. Saturday night, clouds, lows in the upper 50s. And a beautiful end to the weekend Saturday. Partial sunshine with highs in the mid to upper 70s. 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
1: W-I-L-Q, AccuWeather. Tonight, mainly clear skies and lows near 58. Partly sunny, a very nice day tomorrow. The high 78. Sunday night clear, low 52. And then mostly sunny, a pleasant day on Monday. High Monday, 78. Mostly sunny, just a little bit warmer on Tuesday. The high near 82. A mix of clouds and sun on Wednesday. Warmer, high Wednesday afternoon up to 88. AccuWeather anytime at WILQ.com. 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

from Dierks Bentley. If you're on a beach, WILQ.com is the way you can listen to us. We're streaming everywhere. Isn't that fun? Technology so cool. 9 After 5 with Barbara Evans. Here's Dan and Shay with Say So, WILQ.

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1: Turn it up, song. All right, boys. This is her favorite song, you know that, right? 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Oh, she put her beard down. Here she comes, here she comes.

0: Hudson Westbrook, excuse me, on WILQ. It's 20 after 5 with Barbara Evans. You know, good question. Someone asked me, who won the Williamsport game last night? Well, Williamsport defeated Hazleton with a final score of 49-21. That was last night's game. Now, Penn State's playing right now, and it was 24-0, getting close to halftime. So, oh my goodness. You know, you like a little more of a game in some of these things. Coming up from WILQ, we'll keep you informed with the AccuWeather forecast. It looks pretty good for the rest of the weekend.
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7: Tonight, mainly clear skies and lows near 58. Partly sunny, a very nice day tomorrow, the high 78. Sunday night, clear, low 52. And then mostly sunny, a pleasant day on Monday, high Monday 78. Mostly sunny, just a little bit warmer on Tuesday, the high near 82. A mix of clouds and sun on Wednesday. Warmer, the high Wednesday afternoon up to 88. AccuWeather anytime at WILQ.com. I'm Steve Williams.
8: 525 in the Susquehanna Valley, 79 degrees.

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Cheers to the 9 to 5ers, rise and shiners, and the all-nighters. 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

0: my favorite song, Tim McGraw, Humble and Kind. Country 105.1 WILQ 20 before 6 with Barbara Evans, enjoying the holiday weekend with you. I think we've been blessed with nice weather after that. I don't want to talk about it, the weather we had last week. It's pretty scary. Although I do like a thunder and lightning show. I think it's kind of beautiful in its own way, but I don't like to hear about what happens when people get smacked with flooding or broken trees, ripped off roofs. You know the deal. So grab a microphone and get ready to sing your favorites. Maybe you want to sing Always Humble and Kind at the American Legion Post 601 Karaoke Night with DJ Dan, happening next Saturday, the 12th, from 7 till 10. They're at 1433 Champion Hill Road in Muncie Valley. Now, maybe you're saying, well, I haven't been out there. I don't know where to go. That's the perfect reason to go. Because if they don't know you there, it doesn't matter how you sound, right? Pick your song, bring your friends, enjoy a fun night. Karaoke next Saturday night with DJ Dan, September 12th, 7 till 10, Sonestown, American Legion Post 601. And if you're going to Google it, it's 1433 Champion Hill Road in Muncie Valley. 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

0: Rainey Wilson with John Mayer. Phone, keys, wallet. Country 105.1 WILQ. With it being Labor Day weekend, I'm just thinking about jobs and the workforce in America. And a survey popped up from CareerCast, which is an online tool that helps people find jobs. And they listed the most stressful jobs. And I found this one kind of surprising. You'll see why. The number one most stressful job, they say, is salespeople. Now, that's a broad term, but I got to tell you, having spent about 20 years in sales when I wasn't on the radio, I kind of agree. Cashiers, that's number two. That can be a tough job, as you probably know. Middle and high school teachers listed as the third most stressful job. Fourth, managers and corporate executives. Again, that's a pretty broad spell of different kinds of careers, but okay. And the fifth thing listed as the most stressful job is radio and TV broadcasters. I got out of sales so I could have fun on the radio again. I don't really consider it that stressful. Oh, wait. All the records just fell off the shelf. The computers have gone down. There's lights blinking everywhere. No, just kidding. Things are going great. Here's Dylan Scott, WILQ.
1: She looks so pretty when the makeup on. You should hear her talking to her mama on the phone. I love it when she raps.

she goes to bed.

0: Jelly Roll, Heart of Stone, Country 105.1, WILQ. Labor Day afternoon and evening, we've changed things up a little bit on WILQ. This week, we're going to feature some of the shows that we had over the weekend, plus a new show just for Labor Day. Lauren Elena will be hosting ABC's audio weekend salute to country music's kids. It's a big lineup of superstar dads from Thomas Rhett, Cody Johnson, Jordan Davis, Russell Dickerson, and many more. All of them share the laughter, tears, and love that comes with having children, as well as how they inspire the music of those dads. That'll be coming up at 4 o'clock Labor Day afternoon. Then we'll have a replay of Lon Helton's Country Countdown USA, and we'll wrap up the day with Big Steve Kelly taking you back with Retro Country USA. All happening Monday afternoon and evening on WILQ.
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9: WILQ AccuWeather.
10: Tonight, mainly clear skies and lows near 58. Partly sunny, a very nice day tomorrow, the high 78. Sunday night, clear, low 52. And then mostly sunny, a pleasant day on Monday, high Monday 78. Mostly sunny, just a little bit warmer on Tuesday, the high near 82. A mix of clouds and sun on Wednesday. Warmer, the high Wednesday afternoon, up to 88. AccuWeather anytime at WILQ.com. 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

0: Coming to the Bloomsburg Fair on Friday, September 25th, it's Nate Smith and Fix What You Didn't Break. 16 after 6, WILQ, we're kind of getting into the evening feeling for your Labor Day weekend, and I have a story for you out of Michigan. The police were called after a man and woman said some other man had attacked them in their home. So the police arrived, and by then the man had kind of snuck out, and the officers could not find him anywhere in the yard. They couldn't find him in the building, and they're like, well, we're sorry this happened, but, you know, that's the way it goes, I guess. So later on, the police got out their dog in the canine unit. They went back to the location. Dog did his thing, found the guy. He was in the doghouse. I think he's really in the doghouse now. Whole different meaning to being in the doghouse. We'll have our AccuWeather forecast for the site this night and the holiday weekend coming up in just a couple of minutes. We'll hear from Max McNown, Luke Bryan, Morgan Wallen, and more.
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14: WILQ AccuWeather.
15: Tonight, mainly clear skies and lows near 58. Partly sunny, a very nice day tomorrow, the high 78. Sunday night, clear, low 52. And then mostly sunny, a pleasant day on Monday, high Monday 78. Mostly sunny, just a little bit warmer on Tuesday, the high near 82. A mix of clouds and sun on Wednesday. Warmer, the high Wednesday afternoon, up to 88. AccuWeather anytime at WILQ.com. I'm Steve Williams.
16: 621 in the Susquehanna Valley, 77 degrees.

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0: than 8 minutes left in the Penn State Marshall game, and earlier it was predicted that the score might be like, you know, a 25-point difference, like 38-13 maybe, or 37-10 in favor of Penn State. Well, so far, that's been blown out of the water with about, like I said, less than 8 minutes left. It's Penn State 45, Marshall 0.
1: We'll keep you posted.
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0: Eddie Rabbit playing a favorite from back in the day, as we always do every now and again. It's country favorite since 1972. WILQ 638. So how about this? Let's get the idea started a little bit. You know, NFL sideline reporter Erin Andrews, well, she does a podcast, and she put it out there saying that the Super Bowl, and this is a fact, is coming to Nashville in 2030. So that would be the season of 2930. I know it's a couple years down the road, but it takes a while to get these things going. But anyway, she says, you know, since it's coming to Nashville, and since the Dallas Cowboys had their Thanksgiving halftime show a couple years back with Dolly Parton, and that went over really well with Dallas fans that saw the game that year, why don't we, you know, think about a football halftime show in the year 2030 that's country? I mean, it hasn't been a country show since 1994 with Clint Black, Tanya Tucker, Travis Tritt, and the Judds. Now, Shania Twain got out there in 2003, but she was sharing it with No Doubt, and it wasn't a full country show. So, you know, she's getting the ball rolling, Erin Andrews. She's on the side of country. So maybe by the year 2030, we'll get a country halftime show. It's about time, huh?
1: I could sit out here all day. 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

was a place to go. Load a truck up, hit the dirt road. Jump the barbed wire, spread the word. Light the bonfire and call the girls. King and the can and the Marlboro man. Jack and Jim were a few good men. Where you learn how to kiss and cuss and fight too. 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And all this small town, he said, she said. 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Before I have to knock that loud mouth out. I'm tired of talking, man. Y'all ain't listening to Modo.

0: Dirt Road Anthem on Country 105.1 WILQ. Lon Helton's next with Country Countdown USA. His guest host, co-host, is Tucker Wetmore. I don't know a lot about Tucker. I think I'm going to make an appointment to learn a little bit more and keep listening to WILQ throughout the evening. Hope you do as well. I will catch you again soon on WILQ. Have a safe and fun Labor Day weekend.
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7: I'm Andy Robb with your Lowe's Weekend Weather Update. A beautiful start to the weekend Saturday. Partial sunshine, the high near 80. Saturday night, clouds, lows in the upper 50s. And a beautiful end to the weekend Saturday. Partial sunshine with highs in the mid to upper 70s. 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
1: WILQ AccuWeather. Tonight, mainly clear skies and lows near 58. Partly sunny, a very nice day tomorrow. The high 78. Sunday night, clear, low 52. And then mostly sunny, a pleasant day on Monday. High Monday, 78. Mostly sunny, just a little bit warmer on Tuesday. The high near 82. A mix of clouds and sun on Wednesday. Warmer, the high Wednesday afternoon up to 88. AccuWeather anytime at WILQ.com. 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

0: have a new song that sounds a little bit like this. We'll play that song and talk about my world tour as I count down the hits with Lon Helton of Country Air Check. Right now, here's Lon with the week's hottest song.
1: Well, thanks, Tucker. And our radio stations give the honor to Bailey Zimmerman, Chevy Silverado.

0: Bailey Zimmerman in the week's hottest song, Chevy Silverado. And later, we're going to find out if Bailey wheels his truck to the top of this week's chart on Country Countdown USA. Each week, I'm joined by a top country star who gives me a hand counting down the hits along this week in person. Tucker Wetmore, how are you?
1: I'm good. How are you doing, man?
0: Good, man. Last time you were here was actually via Zoom because you were, what, were you in London?
1: No, it was right before London. I can't remember where.
0: You were there a long time.
1: Yeah, I was overseas for 7 weeks straight.
0: Was that like the longest you had ever been away from home?
1: Yeah, I think so, yeah. Actually.
0: Yeah, I mean,
1: it was a long time.
0: That is a long time.
1: By the end of it, I was like, I don't feel real right now.
0: I'll bet. Well, something happened at the very end of that tour that I'm going to talk about later. Just one of the great moments in ACM Award history when you were on stage. And
1: Yeah,
0: we'll talk about that later. We'll tease that all a little bit. And you're here with us. Appreciate the time because you're just about to have your third number one party.
1: Three. That's
0: for
1: crazy.
0: Brunette, yeah.
1: I'm excited. It's going to be party tonight, for sure.
0: I would think so. Those number one parties are always fabulous because the writers have a chance to all get together with the artists.
1: Yeah. No, it's a great opportunity for us to put a spotlight on the writers and the people that are down in the nitty-gritty on Music Row. You know, right. It's awesome.
0: Also want to talk about this new mixtape you have, the Sunburn mixtape. It's six songs. One of which is the new single, Who Told You That?
1: Yes, sir.
0: So, lots to talk about with Tucker Wetmore as we get along. Right now, we'll get things started at number 30. This is Parker McCollum, Killing Me.

0: Parker McCollum leading off the week's top 30 with Killing Me. Tucker Wetmore is my co-host this week. We mentioned before that when you leave here, you're going to the number one party for Brunette.
1: Oh, yeah.
0: You know, that song has such an amazing impact, and you have to feel that as you're singing it live.
1: Oh, yeah.
0: Every night. I mean, and you felt it build, right?
1: Mm-hmm. I mean, yeah. So we end our set with it. Yeah. Pretty much every night, and it's crazy. It's wild.
0: Like, you do like a 12-minute version of...
1: It would work. I feel like it would work.
0: I have no doubt it would work.
1: Dude, it is so fun to play live, and people just go feral as soon as they hear that down. You know, yeah, I get that acoustic riff, and I remember the first time I played it, it was, I think I played it at a festival or something. And I played it for the first time, and I had teased it a couple times on TikTok, so I'm like, let's try it. And I remember that first time I played it, the crowd just lost their mind. And not all of them knew what the song was at that point, because it wasn't out yet. But they lost it. The people that knew, they're like, oh, you got to listen to this song. And now I play it every night, and it's definitely one of the highlights.
0: Oh, yeah.
1: The way I open it up is, where's all my blondes at? And then we're like, I'm like, this one's for the brunettes. And then we go into the, then they all lose it. So it's fun.

0: 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I'm Lon Helton, and coming up, my co-host Tucker Wetmore shares the stage and a few margaritas with Luke Bryan. 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
11: WILQ at your weather. Tonight, mainly clear skies and lows near 58. Partly sunny, a very nice day tomorrow, the high 78. Sunday night, clear, low 52. And then mostly sunny, a pleasant day on Monday, high Monday, 78. Mostly sunny, just a little bit warmer on Tuesday, the high near 82. A mix of clouds and sun on Wednesday. Warmer, the high Wednesday afternoon, up to 88. AccuWeather anytime at WILQ.com. I'm Steve Williams.

0: Chase Matthew up a couple to number 28. That's Holding It Down. Tucker Wetmore along as my co-host this week. And hey, before we leave Chase, of course, he was down at Luke Bryan's Crash My Playa this year, as were you. Chase was telling me that the two of you guys were on stage one night along with Luke.
1: I had this idea to prank Luke on that night, and so I sent my runner to go buy us a bunch of sombreros. And so we had these I'm telling you, these things could have been a UFO lawn. Like, they were huge. And so we put these massive sombreros on, and we ran out there. It was me and Tucker and Castellos, Priscilla Blog, George Bradley, like all of us. And we all ran out there, and I was standing behind Luke. He jumped up on one of the speakers, and he turns around, and my big sombrero blows off my head. I grab somebody else's and throw it on his head. But, man, what a good time. And, you know, I think that's all that matters, man. As long as you're having a good time out there, you're gonna have a good life.
2: Yeah, I forgot about that, honestly. That feels like it was four lifetimes ago. But, yeah, that did happen. That 100% happened. Probably forgot about it because of the Luke Bryan margaritas beforehand.
3: Mm-hmm.
2: But it's always so fun. I've played Crash My Play, I think, 2 years now.
0: Yeah.
2: And it's just always just a party, man. Luke makes it so fun. His team makes it so fun. And then you get to hang out with your buddies like Chase and just do bro things. You know, it's like, it's so much more fun than it is feel like working.
0: Uh-huh.
2: Like, I can't tell you how many times I would be sitting backstage and just like, talking to like Aldean or Chase or Luke or, you know, whoever it is that are there. And we'll lose track of time, drinking, having a good time, hooting, hollering, and then they're like, oh, yeah, I got to go play real quick.
0: Right,
2: be right back.
0: Right,
2: you know?
0: Right. I know. Your performance interrupts the party.
2: It does.

Luke Bryan and his number one from 6 years ago. That's One Margarita. Tucker Wetmore is my co-host, getting back to the chart. We're 27. Here's Luke Combs, Rethink Some Things.

0: Combs up a couple to number 27, Rethink Some Things. I'm Lon Helton, and coming up, we're going to revisit the Academy of Country Music Awards with one of its big winners, who also happens to be my co-host, Tucker Wetmore.
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14: 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This show has been previously recorded.

0: Russell Dickerson up a couple of number 26. That's Worth Your Wild. We're counting down the hits here with Tucker Wetmore. I guess I actually should say the ACM New Artist of the Year, Tucker Wetmore, is in here as my co-host. That sounds better.
1: Yeah, that's right.
0: Let's talk about that night. We alluded to it a little bit at the start of the show, that you were on the stage in 02 in London. Now, you didn't know that was going to happen, right?
1: I had no idea.
0: Because you were surprised by...
1: my mom on stage, and I was so confused when she came and walked out. I'm like, Mom, what are you doing? I'm working right now.
0: Right.
1: And I was super surprised. I had no idea. And they stopped the show, and they're like, all right, I'm gonna bring the attention to the screen, because there's a screen on the side of the stage, and Thomas Rhett's big old head on the screen talking about my golf game. And I was like, yeah, that sounds about right. But then he said, congratulations, new male artist. And I was like, the way it all worked out and planned out, and the way they planned everything, and it was exactly what I would have wanted. You know, my mom presented it to me and on stage and in London, and it was really, really cool.
0: It was indeed really cool, and I think the look on your face at the time kind of said it all. I do want to talk some more about that night. Got to get back to the countdown though at 25. Here's Blake Shelton. Let him in anyway. Ain't it?

0: Blake Shelton up a couple to number 25. Let him in anyway. Tucker Wetmore is my co-host this week. We're just talking about the ACM New Male Artist of the Year Award that you took home this year. Just the emotion that you showed was really, I mean, it was raw. I don't know if it was a combination of the fact that you were at the end of seven weeks away and your mom and the award. It seems like this giant perfect storm just hit you, but it was just great emotion.
1: It was, I mean, that was all raw emotion. You know, you think about it, I was on the road for 7 weeks. I was, you know, we were all so tired and, you know, played, I think, 16 shows in 21 days at that point. Mm. And then the emotion was real. It was everything I would have wanted. Mm-hmm. Like I was just saying, it was really cool.
0: It's pretty special for sure.
1: Yeah. I can't really put it into words.
0: Yeah,
1: you know,
0: just,
1: it's a feeling that I wish everybody got the chance to feel it at one point in their life, you know?
0: Yeah, truly unforgettable, I think. Such a great moment for you. Along with Tucker Wetmore, going to get back to the countdown at 24, Hudson Westbrook, Painted You Pretty.

0: Hits and Westbrook up one to number 24, Painted You Pretty. I'm Lon Helton. Coming up, my co-host Tucker Wetmore spends some time on the water with Dustin Lynch. Country Countdown
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0: and James up one at number 23, Water at a Wedding. Tucker Wetmore is my co-host this week. And hey, speaking of water, and this is a stretch, but when Dustin Lynch was in here as my co-host, he was telling me that the two of you guys share some similar interests.
1: Yeah, so Tucker Wetmore, I'm so excited. I've got another buddy on the lake in Nashville. Anybody that follows us along on socials know that we love to be on the water. We love to do life on boats, and that's where a lot of my music is inspired. And I like to boat check a lot of my music. Like, I want all of my songs to be able to be enjoyed on a boat. So Tucker recently has joined me out on the water. He's got a boat, a big surf boat that's bad to the bone. And he was over at one of my house parties, had mentioned he was looking at maybe getting a spot out here close to the water, and he did it. So I'm stoked. I've got another homie out here. You know, so it's like, okay, I felt like I was kind of holding it down alone for a while, but now I've got another partner in crime out here on the park in Nashville.
2: Yeah, that's right. Yeah, dude, Dustin's such a good dude. I've got a lot of really funny stories with Dustin, actually. None I'm going to share right now. But,
0: we'll save for the next time you're here, all right?
2: Yeah, that's right. That's right. No, nothing too crazy like that. But, yeah, he's right. We spent some time on the water, and he's 100% correct. The boat test for new songs is an actual thing, and we were out in the water with some friends. We met up and tied our boats out, you know, out in the cove out there, and we were sitting there. It was just us two, just mm-hmm. nobody else on the water, just us two boats, and like torrential downpouring on us, but we had such a fun time, and we were testing songs, sending songs back and forth, listening to on the water and stuff, and you know, those are some of my favorite memories, and it's fun to be able to do that with a good buddy of mine.
0: Yeah, and I think he's the perfect guy to do that with, because Dustin, as he tells me, is always listening to songs. So anyway, we are talking about Dustin Lynch. He's next to 22 with Easy to Love.

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